0: when others respect us, feel powerful when others obey us. Instead of radiating our qualities in our relationships, we keep seeking from others for our fulfillment. Powerful soul means a soul whose mind, intellect, sanskars and therefore sense organs are in its own control. When a soul does not experience its true power, it tries to fulfill its sense of power by controlling others. To understand the other soul's behavior, go beyond the behavior to understand their sanskar and the pain behind that sanskar. People do not intentionally want to hurt us or manipulate us. Their behavior through their recorded sanskar is what comes naturally to them.
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0: You see, the whole country of the system is juxtapositioned by the hemoglobin in the atmosphere because you are a sophisticated rhetorician intoxicated by the exuberance of your own babosity!
1: What?
2: My name is Anthony Gonsalves.
1: Gonsalves?
2: Right. My name is Anthony Gonsalves.